0: get a job.
1: Yeah. Appreciate it.
2: I'm gone out on the boat again. She's back there all alone again. Wondering when will it ever end. For her, for me, for her, for me. I'm gone out on the boat again. She's back there all alone again. Wondering when will it ever end. For her, for me.
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1: Yo, Timmy, what's up, man?
2: What's up, Mel?
1: What's up, T?
2: What's up?
1: Hey, isn't that Fernando?
2: That's Fernando.
3: Fernando.
4: Hey, guys, what's up?
2: What's going on, man? How you feeling?
1: All right.
5: Guess what?
2: What's up, man?
5: Found myself a true love.
2: No,
5: it's not a girl, okay?
1: Oh, yeah?
5: This love is not of this world.
1: Oh, I know what you're talking about.
2: Oh, yeah. Yo,
6: kick it.

0: 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Life FM.
1: Hey, check, check, check. Yeah, yeah. Whoa, whoa. If there's one thing I know, no. Hey, yeah.